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1: 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Caller is not at the location. This is caller's mother-in-law's residence. She says there's 4 feet of standing water. There's black mold. There are children in the house. Advise there are animals in the walls. Call, take her note that the caller sounded CIT. Police are also responding.

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1: 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The caller is just calling in. Caller is not in route.
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1: Negative, that's about to check. And I still had a utility unit listed as being out there. I'll show everybody clear. 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
1: Engine 8, respond.
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3: Battalion 87, Quint 86, Engine 81, MVA with a rescue, 3rd Street Road, Arnoldtown Road, 3rd Street Road and Arnoldtown Road. Between Arnoldtown and Outer Loop, there's going to be a blue sedan overturned in the ditch line. There seems to be a subject out of the vehicle walking around, seems disoriented. Time is 2026.
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1: 10-4. They had gotten into the code 1 as well, and they're upgrading also. It's going to be a EMS assist, 3117 Church Park Circle, Unit 203, across the Hill Parkway. EMS responding on a 28-year-old female. Looks like possibly seizing. Believe the door is going to be locked. Time is 2045.

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1: Quint 78 responding, 5106 Rosette Boulevard, 5106 Rosette Boulevard, cross the Rosary Court and Robinwood Road. 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
1: Engine 62 on a public assist. 8700 Old Barstown Road, 8700 Old Barstown, Unit 231, cross the Fairmount Road and Landwood Drive. It's going to be on the 75-year-old female that's had a fall, no injuries, needs help up. There's a key in the front area, no further, 20-59.

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Time is 2103.

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1: Engine 71, medical echo, 6402 Linstead Road, 6402 Linstead Road, crossing Montego Bay Road. It's going to be an 83-year-old male. He is a cancer patient. Coroner believes they have found him down, possibly already deceased. Time is 2105.

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1: 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EMS responding on a 71-year-old female who's complaining of general weakness. Patient advises she's not going to be able to get up to get the door. We're being copied in for entry. 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
1: 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Going to be a one-month-old child, short of air, turning red in the face, 2202.

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1: 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You're going to have a male who is stuck in his chair. He's not falling. He just can't get himself up out of the chair. Timeout 109.

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Quinn 87, respond on the medical Charlie. 6813, Brookline Drive. Number one, car shoot is Blanton. Timeout is 226.

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1: Corner 87 is responding on the medical Charlie. 6813 Brookline Drive. Apartment number 1, question is Blanton. You're responding on a 46-year-old male, pain from a recent surgery. 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
1: 187 Low, 68 13 Brookline, apartment number 1 and 234.

2 engine 48s responded to a gas leak inside 9416 Shelbyville Road at the Speedway, across to the south from Parkway. Yes, I'm at 305.

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1: Engine 32, 1048 is responding to a gas leak inside 9416 Shipley Road, crossing the South Hurstbone Parkway at the Speedway. CO tank is leaking, needing help turning it off at 307.

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Your timeout is 3:32.

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1: Engine 53 is responding on the transformer on bar 8745 parts of the Lake Drive. Cross street is Fountain Brookway. Caller's 11 is directly behind the apartment building. They heard a loud bang, saw a bright flash, unsure if the line is down. 333.

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2: 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I've got nothing showing.
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Cross street is Morning Glory Lane at 423.

Responding on the medical Delta. 8013, calling behind y'all across you this morning, Glory. 73-year-old male, Mr. Delta Meds. He has high blood pressure. History of heart, 424.

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Cross street is Raiden Way. It's on my 518.

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1: Engine 93 is responding to a medical Delta 7510, Jamaica Drive. Cross street is widened on a 66-year-old male. Won't wake up. Just got out of the hospital 2 days ago. Diabetic, sweating. 519.

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0: modulating that requirement.
1: Engineering, I'm responding on a medical problem with EMS employees at Dixie Highway and South Enfield Way. Dixie Highway and South Enfield Way. It's going to be a through vehicle NBA 32 and male complaining of face and back injuries. Car believes there are also other injuries. Criminals at 5 versus 2 unknown vehicles at 607.

0: 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Additional call for service. Caller says one person in the vehicle is possibly deceased and they may have rolled over. And as the vehicle's further down the road. 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
1: Engine 34, responding on medical death with EMS, 1444 Local Ridge Drive, 1444 Local Ridge Drive, Unit 101, crossing over William Lane in Rita Janeway. 48-year-old female, unconscious. She hasn't been feeling well and has not taken the medications. She's on blood thinners. Hasn't gotten up at all today at 7:18.

Fountain, and it's a CMS code 16318 May Penn Road. 6318 May Penn Road, cross of Winstead Road and Overton Road at 720.

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1: Point 78, responding to 916 West Cabin 16318 Maypen Road, 6318 Maypen Road, Cross of Winstead Road, Overton Road. I'm on a 77-year-old male, slip from bed to floor, pushing 5.15 left assist at 721.

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2: 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Court 49, responding to the public assist, 8716 Hickory Court, 8716 Hickory Court, across the best court, 95-year-old FEMA who fell, needs a lift assist only, EMS not responding at 722.

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0: Ending 375.
1: Ending 77, respond on medical trailer with EMS and police, 10501 Autumn Creek Place, 10501 Autumn Creek Place, cross up Autumn Falls Court. It's going to be on a 30-year-old female threatening to hurt herself, cutting herself and taking pills with intent to harm herself. Complaints waiting outside this location in a blue Mazda says he last spoke to a female patient about 20 minutes ago. SM44.

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1: Indian 36, responding to medical trolley with EMS, 2821 South English Station Road, 2821 South English Station at Nationwide Services, LLC, across the Fray Lake Lane and Echo Trail. It's going to be on a 51-year-old female, possible stroke, abnormal breathing, no stroke history, some speech problems, at 752.

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1: Engine 53 responding on a medical death with EMS 2911 Blue Stem Lane, 3911 Blue Stem Lane, cross of Motion Springs Lane. It's going to be on a 74-year-old male, complaining of chest pain, abnormal breathing, difficulty speaking between breaths, doors open. He is clean. He's had a heart attack before with other cardiac history at 801.

respond on a medical Delta with EMS 3204, high explain. 3204, high explain. Unit 2, cross

0: present. Beautiful.
1: 52 responding on a medical death with EMS 3204 Hex Lane, 3204 Hex Lane, Unit 2, Cross of Clinton Stanley, and that's
0: all on.
1: Unknown female short of air, difficulty speaking between breaths. 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Caller's now not responding. Unknown if doors are unlocked at 804.

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2: Hunter 31 responding.
0: Hunter 31 here on fire 6, could you switch the valve off?
2: Hunter 31 responding.
0: Hunter 31 responding on medical traveling with EMS 2500 Terra Crossings Boulevard, 2500 Terra Crossings Boulevard, Publix across the Terra Crossing Court. It's going to be on a 20-year-old male, numbness in his arm and leg, trouble walking, abnormal breathing, sudden weakness on one side of the body. Patient's going to be inside. His name's Ben at the Poor's Cafe and Bar at 807.

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Respond for residential fire alarm 7514 East Orchard Grass Boulevard, 7514 East Orchard Grass Boulevard, showing zone 8, zone 6, or upstairs. MLK 17.

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0: We've been dispatched to run in Norman County, 7514 East Orchard Grass Boulevard for alarm sounding. We'll be responding.
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engine 40, respond on mechanical mitigation, US Highway 42 and Timber Ridge Drive, Highway 42 and Timber Ridge Drive at 854.

0: Highway 40 responding to US Highway 42.
1: Engine 40 responding on chemical mitigation, US Highway 42 and Timber Ridge Drive. US Highway 42 and Timber Ridge Drive. It's going to be for Great Toyota Highlander versus a White Ford Econoline, blocking traffic. PCSS says there's a leak of radiator fluid, gas, and transmission. Fluids are arson fire at A55.

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1: Engine 88 responding on a chemical mitigation, 7912 Conifer Drive, 7912 Conifer Drive, Crest of Pirates Lane and Lila Avenue. It's going to be on a motor vehicle accident in the driveway, fluids leaking from the van, 9318.

0: 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Respond report of an injury accident. 64 West to Blankenbaker Parkway. 64 West to Blankenbaker Parkway at 940.
1: Major 36 responding from Frank Baker to Israel. Mm-hmm.

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1: Battalion 31, Clint 31, Engine 36, responding for a motor vehicle accident with injury, 64 westbound of Lincoln Baker Parkway, 64 west of Lincoln Baker Parkway. Could be a black GMC Terrain versus a white Ford SUV. Has a possible head and abdominal injury for a 40-year-old female, currently alert and conscious. You're responding with Metro Police and EMS at 941.

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0: 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On the ramp from I-64 west to Blankenbaker, we have two vehicles in the emergency lane on the left side of the ramp.
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1: 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Requesting you for an 85-year-old male who has fallen from the bed, unable to get up. The door is unlocked. No injuries noted at this time at 951.

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0: 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I do have workers on the scene, but...
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1: Quit 61 on an auto accident, South Hurstbourne Parkway at Waterson Trail. 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
1: 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Time 71 and Quit 61 is on scene requesting assistance involving a motor vehicle accident, four cars, 10-0.

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0: 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Chest pain on and off for a while, given nitro, blood pressure 147 over 95, 1034.
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0: 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On a 27-year-old female, possible stroke, also 21 weeks pregnant, 1035. 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

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History of diabetes and dementia, was recently in the hospital for kidney problems, 1109.

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2: Quit 66, engine 65, commercial alarm 4314, Bishop Lane, Cross Gardner Lane, and classified place, general zone 2.

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1: Engine 90 on medical call. 6200 Campground Road crosses Loomis Avenue. EMS is going on a 42-year-old male. Had a exposure to phenol. Only symptom was a small rash on the skin. They did call back, and it was a localized source, no chemical spill, but EMS is requesting fire to assist just because it was a chemical exposure before making.
2: 166 is on scene, 4314 Bishop Lane. I have an active alarm in a six-story residential building. It has not been evacuated.
1: At 66, 4314 Bishop Lane, 6th story, not evacuated, 1118.

Liberty Medical Delta, 7401 Wood Hill Valley Road, 7401 Wood Hill Valley Road, cross US Highway 42, 1119.

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0: Engine 40 responding on Medical Delta 7401 Woodhill Valley Road, cross of US Highway 42. 67-year-old male, seizure, history of liver failure, also vomiting, 120.

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0: Quest 66, just for information, there's going to be a run for EMS for a patient that was assaulted. PD had already made the report. There was no trouble. It looks like it's just a code one. Just a heads up as they get out there if you're flagged down.
1: Okay, thank you.
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1: Quint 78, engine 78 responding. 4901 Unseld Boulevard, cross of Epstein, Horton, Shasta Trail. Food on stove, caller's a third party. 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

0: 78, I'm okay, call back. It was a third-party caller that I guess received a call. She didn't know any further about what was going on. I'll see if they've made contact.
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0: 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Currently draft is actually going to be 49.08 on hold. He put myself 0.78 back on the ticket.
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6 Medical Delta, 330 Norburn Boulevard, 330 Norburn Boulevard, cross of Alton Road and Winchester Road, 1203.

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0: 46, Medical Delta, 330 Norburn Boulevard, crosses Alton Road in Winchester on an 80-year-old female. Think of a episode, not alert, 12 or 4.

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1: 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Are you at engine 65? We're getting another alarm, 4314 Bishop Lane. 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

40 automobile fire, 265 north at U.S. Highway 42, 265 northbound at U.S. Highway 42, 1245.

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1: Engine 40, 265 northbound, U.S. Highway 42, school bus on the right shoulder with smoking, calling my passing motorist, no further.

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0: We're in the area. We don't see a school bus. Do you have any updated location?
1: I do not. It was a passing motorist, just a school bus on the right shoulder. I checked with JCPS. They have not had anything reported at this time, but because of the time of day, it may have just been that they were transporting one to the garage or something, but I'm not sure if it was JCPS either.
0: Okay. We're going to check 265 after the turnaround. I'll let you know.
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0: 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Our med unit waved us off saying everything's good. 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
1: Engine 37 responding on a public assist to 4415 Jacob Glenn Way, 4415 Jacob Glenn Way, Cross of Catherine Lane. Responding for a report of a 78-year-old female who has fallen with no injury, lift assist only.

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1: Engine 62 responding on medical Charlie to 10,035 Windcrest Farms Lane, 10035 Windcrest Farms Lane, cross off Old Barchtown Road and Breezeway Street. 24 by 73-year-old female with stroke-like symptoms, sudden paralysis and facial droop. 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

0: 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Got a large metal flat, nothing showing. The building has not been evacuated.
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1: 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Detector sounding, no illness, advice evacuate.

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1: Engine 40, CO detector sounding 6103 Fox Cove Court, across the Fox Harbor Road. Detector sounding, no illness, advice evacuate.

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1: Engine 53, Medical Delta, Hillbrook Drive and Breckenridge Lane on a motor vehicle accident, 68-year-old female, chest pain. One light says it's about one block south at 264.

0: PD have been dispatched. They were about 5 to 8 minutes dispatch behind you, but they should be in route.
1: There's a good reason, okay. 14 cuts.

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1: Tower 87 responding.
2: 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Request fire code 1, no further. 1501.

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0: 9 Medical Delta, 4916 Shelbyville Road, Marshalls, 4916 Shelbyville Road, cross of Sherburn and Stonehenge, 1515.
1: Car 49, Medical Delta, 4916 Shelbyville Road, Marshalls, cross of Sherburn and Stonehenge, on a 76-year-old female, fainted, not alert, front of the store, 5015.

Motorcycle Delta, 9007 Preston Highway, 9007 Preston Highway, cross of Gillsport and Point Terrace, 1520.

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1: Quint 76, Medical Delta, 9007, Preston Highway, Crossus Gills, Horton Point Terrace, 56-year-old, male, short of air, COPD, front door is open, 1521.

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Bravo to 11316 Britlinger Lane, 11316 Britlinger Lane, crosses Seatonville Road and Dobson Lane at 617.

0: Flight 61 responding.
1: Flight 61 responding on a medical Bravo motor vehicle accident. 7316 Frontlinger Lane, 11316 Frontlinger Lane, A cross of Seatonville Road and Dobson Lane. Trying to report a two-car NVA Maroon Dodge Ram versus a black sedan. One vehicle is going to be disabled on the roadway and one other is off the road. Possibly two patients that are injured with unknown injuries at this time. You're responding with Metro Police and EMS at 1618.

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1: 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Smell spraying plastic in the basement and heavy switching fire 1 at 1621.

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2: Attention, engine 71 on a lock-in 6900 Downs Branch Road, 6900 Downs Branch Road, cross of Creek Key Court and Hollow Creek Road, 1625.

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2: 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Lock in. 6900 Downs Branch Road, Cross of Creek View and Hollow Creek. 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No one else is home. There's a dog that may be out of its crate. They said that you should be able to make entry in the garage. Side door to the garage may be unlocked. 1626.

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1: Engine 62, medical Delta, 9307 Independent School Road, Coffemagon Lane and Pollock Road, RNA, 60-year-old male, syncopal episodes, in and out of consciousness, short of air, 64 now.

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0: Heights Medical Delta, 9643 Lamborn Boulevard, 9643 Lamborn Boulevard, cross the Third Street Road and Scarborough Avenue to stage 1653.
1: Coin 86, respond.
2: Coin 86, Medical Delta, 9643 Lamborn Boulevard, cross the 3rd Street Road in Scarborough, on a possible stabbing. Caller was on the line with a friend, said that she was being assaulted and then said that she was stabbed. Caller does not know where the victim is, and she is in the field next to, is on the road next to the field, does not make contact. Stage for PD, 1654.
1: Quiet
2: 49 on an alarm. 1801 Lynn Way, cross of Glen Arbor and Arrowwood at the Jefferson Manor. Not seeing the area of activation, looks like just the fire alarm. 1654.

Street automobile fire, 9008 Taylorsville Road at Bank House, 9008 Taylorsville Road, cross of Axminster and South Oxford Parkway, 1656.

0: that for announcing. I'm sorry, nurse announcing. 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
1: 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Patient is in a wheelchair van with the flashers on, 1710.

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1: Pretty 6 years respond, Medical Delta, 5010 Woodridge Lake Boulevard. Police are on scene, 78-year-old female fall, bleeding from the mouth.

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1: 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Bathroom is flooded with water. It was unattended children in the apartment at this time, 6-year-old and 2 toddlers. PD has been copying possible company monitors, 1816.

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1: Quad 51, Medical Delta, Blankenbaker Parkway, Commonwealth Drive. 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
1: Engine 88, Medical Delta, 418 Paradise Lane, number 17, cross of Terry Road, on a 37-year-old female, short of air and not alert, is going to be a language barrier speaking Haitian Creole.

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1: Engine 65 in service, point 51 in the area. We do not, it was caller that just gave this intersection. However, there was one nearby at 1804 Blankenbaker. It may be a duplicate to the, or sorry, PD were previously on scene of a subject at 1804 Blankenbaker, but they had already cleared. That was just for them noticing it was nearby, but it was supposed to be a white male in tie-dye clothing.
0: Point 51's okay.
1: 1833.

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patient is in 90 degree responding on a medical doctor with BMS 3503 Blanton Lane, 3503 Blanton, Cross Street, it's Mill Drive in Oak Valley. And I'm sorry, it's going to be a motor vehicle accident. Pedestrian struck at 1958.

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1: Engine money, they're responding on a motor vehicle accident, car versus pedestrian with EMS and police, 3503 Blanton Lane. So far, the complainant of left hip pain in 1958.

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1: Club 51, Med Call 4206, Willow View Boulevard, cross of Walnut View and Magnolia on a 99-year-old female fall head and back injury, 21.